our minds. But this transcendental sound, this is coming from another world. It's coming from a different world where everything is very beautiful. Everything is very wonderful. Actually, everything there is perfect. That is the nature of transcendental sound. In that spiritual, transcendental world, there, all the water tastes like nectar. There, every step is a dance. Every word is a song. Here in this world also, we sing, but in that spiritual world, that eternal, transcendental world, then the ordinary talking is like our best singing. The ordinary walking is like our very best dancing. The ordinary water is like our very sweetest nectar. So what is their nectar like? What is it like when they dance and when they sing? So

flowers closed up. So our hearts, they're in that closed up condition within this world. This is something most amazing, something that we have not had experience of so far. But through this medium of transcendental sound, of spiritual sound, in our hearts and our minds, they can gradually tune in and link up to that transcendental realm. Actually, that transcendental realm is present within our hearts. But when we're in material consciousness, then it's like our hearts are closed. Just like when you have a flower in its very early stages, but by the influence of transcendental sounds, then our hearts can open, our consciousness can open. And when our consciousness opens up, then we start to have some direct contact with that other world, which is there within our hearts. So this is what this human form of life is actually for. This human form of life is not just for running around like a rat in the rat race.

Surely we are meant for something better than that, something higher than that. So this human form of life is intended as a facility to tune in, to that transcendental realm which is there within each and every living entity's heart.

O venerable Vaishnava, O ocean of mercy, please be merciful unto your servant. Give me the shade of your lotus feet and purify me. I hold on to your lotus feet. Teach me to control my six passions, rectify my six faults, bestow upon me the six qualities, and offer unto me the six kinds of holy association. I do not find the strength to carry on alone the Sankirtan of the holy name of Hari. Please bless me by giving me just one drop of faith with which to obtain the great treasure of the holy name of Krishna. Krishna is yours. You have the power to give him to me. I'm simply running behind

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Rajakacharyashtu Darshita Sri Srimad His Divine Grace A.C. Bhaktivedanta Swami Sarvopada Ki Jai Jai Om Vishnu Pada Paramahamsa Parivrajakacharyashtu Darshita Sri Srimad Bhakti Siddhanta Saraswati Thakur Prabhupada Ki Jai Ananda Koti Vaishnavrinda Ki Jai Namacharya Srila Haridas Thakur Ki Jai Prem Se Kaho Sri Krishna Chaitanya